Ah, now we hear your voice. But we're going to hear your voice in a couple of minutes when we talk to each other. First, you're going to play Consejo del Tiempo?

0: Jordan too. Flamenco guitar or oud?
1: For now, let's say oud.
0: Modern or traditional?
1: Modern.
0: Solo or together?
1: Together.
0: Together? And you're alone here?
1: Yes, I like solo sometimes too.
0: Okay. Born in Brussels, like I said, Jordan father, Yugoslavian mother. She was born in Belgrade. Huh? It's no surprise you're playing world music.
1: Actually, yeah, maybe it was. I was meant to play such a music, maybe.
0: But when did you got the idea to do so?
1: Actually, it was not like I had some day I woke up in the morning and I said I find that I had an idea. It's just it was natural and everything came natural and without knowing that. That would become world music, because actually I started with the electric guitar when I was 16.
0: With the electric guitar?
1: Yes, which is everything but world music. So.
0: But how did you get to play the electric guitar?
1: Actually, I fell in love with Private Investigation, which is a Dire Straits piece.
0: Yeah. Mm-hmm.
1: And that's because of Dire Straits that I started playing the guitar.
0: Okay, Karim Bagili werd verliefd op de Dire Straits en toen ging hij elektrische gitaar spelen op zijn 16e. And did you play? Did your parents play an instrument?
1: No, they didn't. No, my father he loved listen. He used to listen to a lot of Arabic singers and he used to sing a little bit too. Mm-hmm. And but they never played any music.
0: And your parents didn't push you to play music?
1: No, but they just encouraged me.
0: So how did you learn to play the guitar then?
1: So
0: you just practiced at home or?
1: Yeah, when I was 16, I was so in love and so excited by the idea of playing that I would play every day, and I was going back from school, and I was playing until going to bed, with sometimes mm-hmm. not making my homeworks. And at the age of 19, 20, I discovered the flamenco guitar. I watched something on TV. It was Paco de Lucía, and I was so impressed by his right hand. It was so amazing that I said to myself, I have to buy myself a flamenco guitar, and I have to start working this. So from that moment on, my philosophy was a bit different. I had a working philosophy, a practicing philosophy, whereas before with the electric guitar, I was only playing and playing and playing. But then with flamenco, I start writing exercises mm-hmm. and practicing with a metronome, you know.
0: Okay.
1: So it was a bit different.
0: Aha, dus het ging zich een beetje verdiepen, dat gitaarspelen, toen hij de flamenco-gitaar ontdekte. 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And your parents thought, well, are you going to earn some money with it or what? What did they say?
1: I think they said the best, they didn't talk about money. I just told them, I said I was really sure that I would be happy with that kind of life. And I was sure that my life was making music and mm-hmm. creating
0: yeah.
1: and composing, and they respected this, and I thank them.
0: Yeah, they encourage you also to do that, to
1: yes.
0: find your own way.
1: Exactly. Mm.
0: They're your biggest fans now, I guess.
1: Oh yes, now they are, sure.
0: You are playing a lot of songs in this program, huh? From your four CDs, because you have four CDs now. Cali City is the last one.
1: Exactly.
0: Duar is the first.
1: Yes.
0: That was a solo album?
1: Yes, it was more so. Even it was a solo album, even if I play with the percussion, and sometimes there are two guitars, but the idea of the album is more solo.
0: Mm-hmm.
1: Yes.
0: And Cali City is divided between you solo and also with other people, huh?
1: Yes, exactly. The first part is with the trio Zubran.
0: Mm-hmm.
1: They're well known. They're just fantastic musicians and they're oud players from Palestine. And the other part is with my friends, musicians, and I call it Arabic band, just so I divide it in two. And playing with the trio Zubran was just a wonderful experience. And that was just great, I mean.
0: So you combine on Cali City, the solo and the together, because you chose for together when I asked you, but it's a
1: yes.
0: combination on Cali
1: right.
0: City.
1: Exactly.
0: We're going to listen to Ella and Jed.
1: Yes.
0: And that's played on the oud.
1: Exactly.
0: Okay.

0: Downtown from your newest CD. And in an article, it said Downtown starts with a typical Bagili sound. How would you describe that sound?
1: Oh, this is a good question. let me think. Well, maybe every person has his personality and mm-hmm. his influences. And it seems that I'm always loving composing with that kind of sounds and chords and harmony. So maybe that's what that means.
0: Mm-hmm. With the Andalusian sound and with the Arabic sound, you mix it?
1: Mm-hmm. Well, sure. It's not only Arabic and flamenco things. It's everything. It could be classical music. It could be music from movies. And every music that is beautiful to my ears is influencing me. Mm-hmm.
0: And how do you compose? You're going to sit and think and then write something, or is it more fluent?
1: It's more, I'm more acting with my guitar than sitting with a pen, because actually I can't write music with a pen. I never studied theory, so. But every song or pieces I've composed were born differently, actually. And for example, a guitar piece with the technique and all that stuff will take much more days than maybe only a theme playing on the oud. So it's always another philosophy. But I'm sitting, but with my instrument, and I'm wandering, and I'm...
0: You're always busy with it.
1: Yes.
0: And what's the idea behind Kali City? Where did you get the idea for this CD?
1: Well, on my last albums before Kali City, I always play more the guitar than the oud. And when I wanted to make a new album, I said to myself, what should I do? What should I do to make something new for me, something that makes me want to compose? And it was automatically came in my mind that I should and I had to compose for the oud and for all the souvenirs I have. So the idea is that I had a lot of potential of composing with that kind of music, so I just jumped in it and I started composing.
0: And where do you hear this music, which inspires you? Do you travel a lot, or you just listen to music in that room where you're playing with your guitar all the time?
1: Well, we're lucky to live in a world where we could listen and discover everything.
0: You don't have to travel.
1: Even if we don't travel, you're right. So it's not that I don't like traveling, it's that I meet people and they make me listen to some music and I say, wow, this is great, this is amazing. And it makes something inside of my brain, I don't know, and I start composing, maybe influenced by that kind of things.
0: And Le Trio Joubran, where did you meet them?
1: Actually, I met them. We were on tour together 4 years ago, 5 years ago, I don't remember. And that's how we've met, actually. And we played 10 or maybe 5 or 10 days together, not together on stage, but the same night we were sharing the same stage. And we were traveling together, and that's how we met. And after that tour, we just said to each other that someday we should do something. And I called them then.
0: And that day came, and we can hear that on Kali City.
1: Exactly.
0: But now you're going to play something from the CD Douar, the title song Douar.
1: Yes.
0: So I invite you to go back to the chair over there.
1: All right.
0: And to take a guitar again, huh? No oud?
1: Yes, it's going to be the guitar.
0: Okay.

Chris, and a Chris, walk away, who are you, yeah? Now, two people, they are so. Listen, listen.

Bella Ransom Kuti. This is one time I would like to say a few things. Men are born, kings are made, treaties are signed, wars are fought. Every country has its own problems. So has Nigeria, so has Africa. Let us bind our wounds and live together in peace. Nigeria, one nation indivisible. Long live Nigeria, viva Africa. The history of mankind is full of obvious turning points and significant events. Though tongue and tribe may differ, we are all Nigerians. We are all Africans. War is not the answer. It has never been the answer. And it will never be the answer, fight amongst each other. Let's live together in peace. Nigeria, one nation, indivisible. Long live Nigeria. Viva Africa. Let's eat together like we used to eat. Let's plan together like we used to plan. Sing together like we used to sing. Dance together like we used to dance. United we stand, divided we fall. You know what I mean. I hope you did, my friend. Let us bind our wounds and live together in peace. Nigeria, one nation, indivisible. Long live Nigeria.

0: in Africa. Never should we learn to wage war against each other. Let Nigeria be a lesson to all. We have more to learn towards building than destroying. Our people can't afford any more suffering. Let's join hands, Africa. We have nothing to lose, but a lot to gain. War is not the answer. War has never been the answer, and it will never be the answer. Fighting amongst each other, one nation indivisible. Long live Nigeria. Viva Africa.
1: En mooier konden de woorden niet zijn op het eind van dit programma over Fela Kuti, de controversiële Afrobeatman. Hij overleed aan AIDS in 1997. Wilt u meer weten over de muziek die wij uitzonden in dit programma Mariama? Dan kunt u die vinden op www.concertzender.nl.

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we want to go your way. Young way, young way, young way, young way, young way, young way, young way, young way, young way, young way, young way, young way, young way, young way, young way, young way, young way, young way, 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young way, young way, young way, young way, young way, young way, young way, young way, young way, young way, young way, young way, young way, young way, young way, young way, young way, young way, young way, young way, young way, young way, young way, young way, young way, young way, young way, young way, young way, young way, young way, young way, young way, young way, young way, young way, young way, young way, young way, young way, young way, young way, young way, young way, young way, young way, young way, young way, young way, young way, young way, young way, young way, young way, young way, young way, young way, young way, young way, young way, young way, young way, young way, young way, young way, young way, young way, young way, young way, young way, young way, young way, young way, young way

0: but I don't know my number. 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
1: My brain is electric.

We'd like to conclude by playing a tune which came into most of the band's minds this weekend after the events in Wales at the end of last week. Rachel mentioned, I think because we've been doing these concerts in the last week, everyone was thinking about that. There is a famous hymn which is played by colliery bands called Gresford, or the Miner's Hymn, as it is known in brass band circles. It was written by composer Robert Saint as a memorial to the Gresford disaster in the 1930s. And since then, the colliery bands, especially in the brass band movement, have taken it on as their own hymn. So we'd like to play tribute to those four guys by playing Gresford.

Good evening, ladies and gentlemen. We are musicians from the tour. It's just neighbors from our friends who play before us. It is just border with Mongolia. It's our songs, of course, also about our beautiful nature and about our family, clans, and about the Mother Earth. And we are still believe to the in turn the blue sky father and Mother Earth. And in our culture, we have also many of throat singing styles, some soup styles. Now I want to ask my friend Radik Tulush, who sing very well, style called Sigit. It's usually men sit front of the river or just in the nature and singing about the sweetheart, about the love story, called Sigit.

each of the songs is came from the different region in Tuva, is where is have some influence from the words, from the people, from the nature. Each of the songs make it some kind of map about the place. This song about the horse, about our hero who long time ago, it's like from 17th century, travel by horse and singing this song, like remind his life with this horse and how he traveled around the Tuva. Call it Yellow Trotter.

0: Thank you. Thanks very much.
1: Song about the also ancient time, how our people try to be together with people around the center of Asia, make it some empire, and in the possible in this time, a song about how people ask it chiefs, what is happening, where is our big kind of herd, is where where is our region, it's kind of nostalgia song. We are calling this song Hongoroi.

bang borbo bang badrulor hunga ya postamno inshallah indoor.

song about a place where start our biggest Siberian river called Enisei. 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Song about the hunting man, about the forest sound. We are called this song Ödügen Taiga.

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Now we have last song about the tour, about our love story. We call this song Shu Dikiyo.

Isata Jaja Fire, Danin Sanye. Yenya came in a neck and a neck of Sangana Madunu. Yenna came in a neck and a neck of Sangana Majemi.

Friends, this evening, all I'm going to do is simply sing through some of my own favorite songs and hope that somewhere along the line, perhaps you can help me sing on the chorus. There's as many different kinds of folk music in this world as there are folks, and no one person, certainly not myself, could sing them all. I was about 16. I was playing tenor banjo in the school jazz band, when I suddenly realized there was a lot of music in my own country that I'd never known about before. I fell in love with this old-fashioned long-neck banjo and been playing it ever since.

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Some of you may know it. And those who don't know it, now's a good time to learn.

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Don't ask me what it means, I don't know myself.

0: was Willie who often got drowned in the deep blue sea.
1: Oh, you're singing pretty. Only thing it lacks is some harmony. Anybody know how to do a kind of country

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We'll sing it again. Try that again. And some of you are singing just beautiful, but others are still sitting back. You can't do that. It's not democratic. You don't want to be the kind of person to...

There's another kind of instrumental music which many of you perhaps are more familiar with, folk music, but I want to bring out another instrument here. In the States, we never had any quite such thing as the skiffle movement was, so I've been told. And this friend of mine, who died just 10 years ago this December, was during his life very little known outside of a narrow circle of people who loved his music. His music never got on the hit parade until after he died. 6 months after he died, his song "Goodnight Irene" sold about 2 million copies. Hughie Ledbetter didn't play very fancy guitar, but what he played was so powerful, it couldn't help but impress people. Very straightforward.

Seems like each song was a little bit of history. And let me sing you a couple songs of some various Americans that don't always get heard from. We'll take a song like this. This is a birthday song. Anybody's birthday here today? It's all in Spanish, though. Made up by people who settled America as much as 300 or more years ago, down in New Mexico and Arizona.

Here's a song. I always thought it was Pure D Tennessee. Had a tune that went like this. I learned it off a banjo picker named old Uncle Dave Macon. I was singing it in Los Angeles once, and a woman came up to me and she says, "That's not a Tennessee song." She says, "I'm from Czechoslovakia. We all know it." Holko modroka na kakeze dopotoka. Holko modroka na kakeze. How it got to Tennessee, I don't know. I'll sing it to you.

my children a little story about it. There was a boy, and his father used to go out hunting. And always the boy says, take me along, take me along. And his father always says, you're too young, stay home. The way they do. Well, finally, the boy was such a pest. His father says, all right, I'll take you when you're 9 years old, no sooner. Well, his 9th birthday rolls around, and it so often does, and he reminded his father of his promise. The father says, all right, I'll take you, but don't expect me to slow down for you, and if you get lost out in the woods, I'm not going to hunt you up and lead you home by the hand. And the boy says, that's all right, I'll take my horn with me, and if I get lost, I'll blow it. And old Blue, he's the lead hound dog, he'll hear me blowing the horn, and he'll come and take me home. So off they went. But you know, they did go too fast. He couldn't keep up with them. They got farther and farther ahead till he could hardly hear them. So he couldn't hear them at all, and he was out in the woods, and it was nighttime. He took out his horn, and he blew it. Old Blue, where are you? But all he could hear was the hoot owl. So he blew the horn again. Old Blue, where are you? But all he could hear was a hoot owl. When way off in the distance he thought he heard something. There they are, he says. They're coming back. Right around the mountain, right where I am.

Dawn's heavy bay sounding high over the way, all night long till the break of dawn, merrily the chase goes on, over the mountain.

0: song like that really isn't supposed to be sung for an audience. He was just getting something off his chest. I guess it's that way with a lot of folk songs. I was in San Francisco. It was 6:30 a.m. one morning. I was having breakfast with my brother-in-law. He's a longshoreman, and he was about to take off for work, and a friend of his came in. They were going to work together, and over a cup of coffee, this friend says to me, "Did you ever hear this? My father used to put us to sleep with this. Kind of a memory test. Not a song," he says. "My father would say, 'One big fat hen.' And all the kids would repeat, 'One big fat hen.' Then the father would say, 'One big fat hen, two ducks.' Can you remember it? One big fat hen, two ducks. You got it? Now see if you can remember it. 'One big fat hen, two ducks, three plump partridges.'
1: 'One big fat hen, two ducks, three plump partridges.'
0: So far, so good. 'One big fat hen, two ducks, three plump partridges, four screaming wild geese.'
1: 'One big fat hen, two ducks, three plump partridges, four screaming wild geese.'
0: 'One big fat hen, two ducks, three plump partridges, four screaming wild geese, five limerick oysters.'
1: 'One big fat hen, two ducks, three plump partridges, four screaming wild geese, five limerick oysters.'
0: 'One big fat hen, two ducks, three plump partridges, four screaming wild geese, five limerick oysters, six bones from a Macedonian horse.'
1: 'One big fat hen, two ducks, three plump partridges, four screaming wild geese, five limerick oysters, six bones from a
0: 'One big fat hen, two ducks, three plump partridges, four screaming wild geese, five limerick oysters, six bones from a Macedonian horse, seven sailing ships sailing from Orinoco to Madagascar on Prince Kilsborough.'" Well, oh, we won't take time for it now. I bet we could do it. It goes all the way up to 13. 8 elegant elephants embarking for Europe, 9 nimble noblemen nonchalantly nibbling nonpareils, 10 tipsy tailors timidly torturing a terrified titmouse, 11 Corinthian columns careening cautiously, closely contiguous to the covered catacombs of a Catholic convent, 12 turbulent tom tits twittering tumultuously in the top of a tall tamarack tree, 13 thirsty thespians thriftily thumbing through 30,000 theological theses. That's what he taught me, no fooling, that's it. Here's an old square dance tune called Leather Britches. That made up in the days when people did really make their britches out of leather.

course, there's no reason why you shouldn't play many kinds of music. I think Johann Sebastian Bach would have liked a banjo. It has something of the same clarity that a harpsichord has.

You know, in a big city like London or New York, you can meet people from all around the world. And about 10 years ago, a young fellow from Indonesia was passing through my hometown. And he stayed long enough to teach us this song. I taught it to the rest of the weavers, and I think maybe some of you know it too. Just a lullaby.

The words of this song were written by a man who lived many years in London. He was a school teacher. In his youth, he'd been a coal miner in South Wales. And he wrote this poem kind of paraphrasing an old nursery rhyme, you know, the one that says, "Oranges and lemons, say the bells of St. Clemens." But he wrote it for all the bells in his hometown and nearby. Oh, oh, oh.